0: on JJY. This is an all-80s Saturday night. It's all 80s. Into the late night tonight.
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Michael Sembello getting us into it. Our first song of an all 80s Saturday night. Good evening to you. I'm Tess Taylor. Our show is sponsored by Minnesota Truck Headquarters, produced by Barry Brulin, and we are going till midnight. All 80s, baby. Here we go. Journey, Don't Stop Believin'. 106.7 WJJY.

0: 106.7 WJJY 1982. Asia, only time will tell. Madonna's Like a Virgin. And Journey, Don't Stop Believin'. That wraps up 80s right there in just a last little bow and pew. But that's just the start of the show. My name is Tess Taylor, and it's all 80s Saturday night. We are doing it. And again, coming up, music from the B-52s, Michael Jackson. We've even got some Van Halen on the way this hour. It's all 80s Saturday night, brought to you by Minnesota Truck Headquarters.
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16: I'm meteorologist Mace Michaels. For tonight, scattered showers and thunderstorms, mostly cloudy and a low near 60. For tomorrow, early clouds, then sunshine returning for the afternoon and a nice day with a high in the upper 70s. On Monday, partly cloudy and a high near 80. In the late afternoon and evening, another chance for rain. Lakes, great food, and friendly faces. It's all in Worthington, Minnesota, and it's worth a look. Right now, it's 76.
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0: 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That's Michael Jackson, Smooth Criminal. So the music video premiered, of course, as the centerpiece of Jackson's 88 feature film Moonwalker, directed by Colin Shivers, co-choreographed by Vincent Patterson, featured the 1930s gangster lounge aesthetic. Okay, again, a Fred Astaire film, The Bandwagon, kind of paying homage to that. But so part of that, the illusion, the video debuted the jaw-dropping anti-gravity lean, if you remember that, where Jackson and his dancers lean forward at basically a seemingly impossible 45-degree angle with completely straight backs, if you remember that. Well, that was done with harnesses and, you know, things for the movie where you couldn't see it. Well, Jackson, when he did that on stage, he wanted to do that live, okay? So in the movie, obviously, they could use hidden body harnesses and cables on the movie set, but Jackson wanted to perform it live, so he co-invented and patented a special stage shoe mechanism in 1993, and the shoe featured slots in the heels that actually locked into pegs that were popping up from the stage floor, which allowed him to anchor himself safely during concerts and allowed him to do that lean. Did you know that? That's right. Patented, co-patented, and invented those shoes. Ho, ho, ho, ho, ho. Yeah, let's see what you can find when you AI stuff. I'm learning to do these things. Now you know. Anyway, just a little tidbit of info for you there. Anyway, ahead of Michael Jackson, we heard Robert Palmer's Simply Irresistible, B-52's Duran Duran. Yes, it's an all-80s Saturday night. I'm Tess Taylor, and we're going to check your forecast and get back to it. That Van Hale promised you. Mm-hmm. Next at JJY.
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11: It's an all 80s Saturday night, and this is your weekend forecast.
12: I'm meteorologist Mace Michaels. For tonight, scattered showers and thunderstorms, mostly cloudy and a low near 60. For tomorrow, early clouds, then sunshine returning for the afternoon and a nice day with a high in the upper 70s. On Monday, partly cloudy and a high near 80. In the late afternoon and evening, another chance for rain. Lakes, great food, and friendly faces. It's all in Worthington, Minnesota, and it's worth a look. Right now, it's 78 degrees.
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106.7 WJJY. Why, when that song is playing, do I always want to do the weird dance from Dirty Dancing? Why, I say. Anyway, Eric Carmen, Hungry Eyes, we did hear Van Halen, Why Can't This Be Love? God, I love that song. And now the late Whitney Houston, and How Will I Know? At WJJY and All 80s Saturday Night.

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That Hall & Oates as we crawl into hour number two of an all-ladies Saturday night brought to you by Minnesota Truck Headquarters. Well, if you can't go for that, I'm Tess Taylor and I can go for this. I hope you can too. 1988 from their album New Jersey, Bon Jovi, Born to Be My Baby, WJJY.

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0: 1067 WJJY. You're a friend of mine, Clarence Clemens and Jackson Brown on that one. Prince and the Revolution, Kiss. We also heard Bon Jovi, Born to Be My Baby. And we're doing it. It's another All 80s Saturday night. Thanks for being part of it. Some of you have sent in some songs via our text line, 828-1067. If you've done that during the week, it's easy enough for Barry to throw those songs in here. We put them in for you, so thank you very much. We've got more tunes on the way. We're going to check your weekend forecast. Can you believe it? Oh, gosh. We've got another 2 weeks of August and then September here already. I cannot believe this. School just around the corner, of course. We're stuffing a bus for Lakes Area students. We'll have more on that later. But whatever you can do, if you can get those extra school supplies this weekend, that'd be great. And we'll tell you more about it. But what do we got cooking? Oh, more 80s next at JJY.
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8: I'm meteorologist Mace Michaels. For tonight, scattered showers and thunderstorms, mostly cloudy and a low near 60. For tomorrow, early clouds, then sunshine returning for the afternoon and a nice day with a high in the upper 70s. On Monday, partly cloudy and a high near 80. In the late afternoon and evening, another chance for rain. Lakes, great food, and friendly faces. It's all in Worthington, Minnesota, and it's worth a look. Currently, it's 77.
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0: R-E-S-P-E-C-T. That's what I say. Bruce Willis. Yes, the actor. Respect yourself on an all-80s Saturday night. 106.7 WJJY. Billy Joel's Matter of Trust. Peter Schilling, Major Tom, coming home. And Timex Social Club with Rumors. I'm Tess Taylor. Thank you so much for making this all-80s Saturday night part of your weekend. Spending your time with me, I do appreciate it. And I hope you are having a fantastic weekend. We do this each and every Saturday night. 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We're here doing it all 80s Saturday night at JJY.
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12: I'm meteorologist Mace Michaels. For tonight, scattered showers and thunderstorms, mostly cloudy and a low near 60. For tomorrow, early clouds, then sunshine returning for the afternoon and a nice day with a high in the upper 70s. On Monday, partly cloudy and a high near 80. In the late afternoon and evening, another chance for rain. Lakes, great food, and friendly faces. It's all in Worthington, Minnesota, and it's worth a look. Right now, it's 76. Free!

0: Hey, it's an all-80s Saturday night. Huey Lewis in the news, working for a living. Some of us even doing it on a Saturday night. If you are, I'm with you. I gotcha. Before that, Belinda Carlisle, Heaven is a Place on Earth.
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106.7 WJJY. That is Billy Squire and My Kind of Lover. Hold it is. Do you hear what I hear? Mm-hmm. Yeah, that's right. Oh, it does. And I'm here at 2 into the 9 o'clock hour of an all-80s Saturday night. Going until midnight, my name is Tess Taylor, your hostess. Our show is sponsored by Minnesota Truck Headquarters, produced by Barry Bruland. Let's just go. It's Def Leppard. Love.

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1: 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Don't you know?

0: 106.7 WJJY. That is Level 42 with Lessons in Love. We also heard from Samantha Fox. I Want to Have Some Fun, and Def Leppard with Love Bites. You know what really bites? Is when we call somebody with a cash call and they don't know the amount. And they say, oh, but I heard it, but I didn't write it down. Or, oh, but I knew it on Thursday, but I don't have... Bleh. None of that. Write this down, because we're going to make a call on Monday morning. And I hope if we call you, you've written it down. So here's your chance. 587.06. That's the amount that Zach left for us. Zach worked for Dave on Friday, right? Yes. Okay, so Zach left this amount for us. 587.06 is the amount that you will need to know if we call you Monday morning at about 8:15, 8:20. Please write it down. I don't care if you're partying, you need to write it, like, you know, on the inside of a beer box or something, whatever you got to do. Write it on the dry erase board on your refrigerator, right there next to your grocery list, whatever you're doing. Put it down somewhere and have it close. If we call you Monday morning, you know what you win at 587.06. We are your cash call station in the midst of an all-80s Saturday night here at JJY.
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10: I'm meteorologist Mace Michaels. For tonight, scattered showers and thunderstorms, mostly cloudy and a low near 60. For tomorrow, early clouds, then sunshine returning for the afternoon and a nice day with a high in the upper 70s. On Monday, partly cloudy and a high near 80. In the late afternoon and evening, another chance for rain. Lakes, great food, and friendly faces. It's all in Worthington, Minnesota, and it's worth a look. Currently, it's 75 degrees.
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0: Love that part. 106.7 WJJY, novelty song by Austrian musician Falco. That was from his third studio album, Falco 3, in 1985. Rock Me Amadeus. Yeah, that was actually available for physical sale in 1985 in German-speaking Europe. It topped the singles chart on both sides of the Atlantic. It was Falco's only number one hit in both the United States and the United Kingdom, despite the artist's popularity in his native Austria and much of Europe. Originally, that song was recorded in German, the song, of course, about Wolfgang Amadeus Mozart, his popularity and, of course, his deaths. But the longer version, which is 8 minutes long, my friends, named Salieri Mix, appeared on the initial U.S. release of the album Falco 3. So apparently out there somewhere is an 8-minute version. I'm really glad they cut that down to 3 minutes and 18 seconds, because that'd be a long time to listen to that song. But we'll take that version. We'll enjoy it here on an All-80s Saturday night. I'm Tess Taylor, and we got some Fleetwood Mac coming your way next. All-80s continues at JJY.
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6: I'm meteorologist Mace Michaels. For tonight, scattered showers and thunderstorms, mostly cloudy and a low near 60. For tomorrow, early clouds, then sunshine returning for the afternoon and a nice day with a high in the upper 70s. On Monday, partly cloudy and a high near 80. In the late afternoon and evening, another chance for rain. Lakes, great food, and friendly faces. It's all in Worthington, Minnesota, and it's worth a look. 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

7 WJJY, Lisa Listen, Cult Jam, Lost in Emotion, Fleetwood Mac with Sarah. Well, this gal is going to celebrate a birthday tomorrow. Yeah, she's turning 68 years old tomorrow, the 16th of August. Madonna, here she is now.

Can you feel it? Feel the 80s. 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

to this hour of more 80s. On the way, Jelly Bean. We got Journey and the Jets. All separate groups. Right now, Bobby Brown, because it's my prerogative. It's all 80s at

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0: 1067 WJJY, Dire Straits and Money for Nothing. Yeah, that'd be nice. If I could just get some money for doing nothing, that'd be great, but doesn't usually work that way. Jelly Bean before that, Sidewalk Talk, and Bobby Brown with My Prerogative. Big thank you to Minnesota Truck Headquarters for sponsoring our All 80s Saturday nights. We really appreciate it. And a huge thank you as well to Barry Bruland, who throws these shows together for us. We appreciate that very much, too. My job is to come here, talk about the songs, play the songs, and oh, yes, I get to sit back and enjoy them with you, so glad you're here, glad I'm here, and we got more to get to, so quit your talking, Tess, and let's get to some Naked Eyes next at JJY on an All-80s Saturday night.
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12: I'm meteorologist Mace Michaels. For tonight, scattered showers and thunderstorms, mostly cloudy and a low near 60. For tomorrow, early clouds, then sunshine returning for the afternoon and a nice day with a high in the upper 70s. On Monday, partly cloudy and a high near 80. In the late afternoon and evening, another chance for rain. Lakes, great food, and friendly faces. It's all in Worthington, Minnesota, and it's worth a look. Currently, it's 72 degrees.
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10: I'm meteorologist Mace Michaels. For tonight, scattered showers and thunderstorms, mostly cloudy and a low near 60. For tomorrow, early clouds, then sunshine returning for the afternoon and a nice day with a high in the upper 70s. On Monday, partly cloudy and a high near 80. In the late afternoon and evening, another chance for rain. Lakes, great food, and friendly faces. It's all in Worthington, Minnesota, and it's worth a look. It's 71 right now.
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WJJY. It's an all-ladies Saturday night, and some guys have all the luck. Rod Stewart's version there. That song written by Jeff Fortgang. It's been a top 40 hit on the Billboard Hot 100 twice, actually, as the original by the Persuaders back in 1973, reaching number 39. 1982, it was covered by Robert Palmer, which was a hit in the UK, peaking at number 16. Then recorded by that guy, Rod Stewart, in 1984, when it hit number 10 in the U.S. and number 32 on the Adult Contemporary chart. And he may have performed that had he actually made it to Minnesota coming up here on September 1st. But no, Rod Stewart had to cancel his upcoming appearance at our Minnesota State Fair. Yep, set to perform on the 1st at the grandstand. But as you may have heard, yes, recently had coronary stent procedure.

0: Guy's got to heal. He is human. We kind of forget that sometimes. Anyway, if you did get your tickets through the state fair, you can get that refund. Anyway, bummer. Maybe he'll be able to come back another time. We hope he will. Anyway, All 80s continues here at JJY.
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0: 106.7 WJJY, sponsored by Minnesota Truck Headquarters. This is an all-ladies Saturday night. I'm Tess Taylor. Oh, we did hear Tiffany as well, because what's an 80s show without some Tiffany? Oh, and it's also not 80s unless we hear more Def Leppard. How about some Billy Joel? Oh, my goodness, and Joan Jett. Yeah, that's right. We're not done yet, and I've got to get to all of that, plus a whole bunch of others. Before the midnight hour strikes, it's all coming up on your all-80s Saturday night right here at WJJY.
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11: I'm meteorologist Mace Michaels. For tonight, scattered showers and thunderstorms, mostly cloudy and a low near 60. For tomorrow, early clouds, then sunshine returning for the afternoon, and a nice day with a high in the upper 70s. On Monday, partly cloudy and a high near 80. In the late afternoon and evening, another chance for rain. Lakes, great food, and friendly faces. It's all in Worthington, Minnesota, and it's worth a look. Right now, it's 70 degrees.
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0: 1067 WJJY. It's an all 80s Saturday night, keeping the faith from Billy Joel. And if you got the faith that we may be calling you with the cash call, good, then get a piece of paper and write this down too. The amount you'll need to know for Monday morning if you get the call, 587.06 is the amount. 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
4: I'm meteorologist Mace Michaels. For tonight, scattered showers and thunderstorms, mostly cloudy and a low near 60. For tomorrow, early clouds, then sunshine returning for the afternoon and a nice day with a high in the upper 70s. On Monday, partly cloudy and a high near 80. In the late afternoon and evening, another chance for rain. Lakes, great food, and friendly faces. It's all in Worthington, Minnesota, and it's worth a look. It's 69 degrees right now.
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close. Our lips are sealed. 106.7 WJJY. And with that, I gotta go. Stepping aside, and we'll see you back here Monday morning for the morning mess. Enjoy the rest of your weekend. Thank you for spending your time with me this evening. And I'll keep it rolling here until midnight. Have a great rest of your night.

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1: 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But wait a minute, isn't this...
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33: I'm meteorologist Mace Michaels. For tonight, scattered showers and thunderstorms, mostly cloudy and a low near 60. For tomorrow, early clouds, then sunshine returning for the afternoon and a nice day with a high in the upper 70s. On Monday, partly cloudy and a high near 80. In the late afternoon and evening, another chance for rain. Lakes, great food, and friendly faces. It's all in Worthington, Minnesota, and it's worth a look. It's 69 degrees right now.
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10: I'm meteorologist Mace Michaels. For tonight, scattered showers and thunderstorms, mostly cloudy and a low near 60. For tomorrow, early clouds, then sunshine returning for the afternoon and a nice day with a high in the upper 70s. On Monday, partly cloudy and a high near 80. In the late afternoon and evening, another chance for rain. Lakes, great food and friendly faces. It's all in Worthington, Minnesota, and it's worth a look. 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
34: I'm meteorologist Mace Michaels. For tonight, scattered showers and thunderstorms, mostly cloudy and a low near 60. For tomorrow, early clouds, then sunshine returning for the afternoon and a nice day with a high in the upper 70s. On Monday, partly cloudy and a high near 80. In the late afternoon and evening, another chance for rain. Lakes, great food and friendly faces. It's all in Worthington, Minnesota, and it's worth a look. Currently, it's 66.
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12: I'm meteorologist Brandon Bormans. Mostly sunny skies today. A nice way to wrap up the weekend. Highs in the pleasant upper 70s. Mostly clear skies tonight with lows in the lower 50s. On Monday, just a slight chance of a shower or thunderstorm. Otherwise, plenty of sunshine with highs near 80 degrees. 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Right now, it's 66 degrees.
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teenager says your music is low-key fire or slaps, don't react. Stay calm. 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
10: I'm meteorologist Brandon Bormans. Mostly sunny skies today, a nice way to wrap up the weekend. Highs in the pleasant upper 70s. Mostly clear skies tonight with lows in the lower 50s. On Monday, just a slight chance of a shower or thunderstorm. Otherwise, plenty of sunshine with highs near 80 degrees. 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
11: I'm meteorologist Brandon Bormans. Mostly sunny skies today, a nice way to wrap up the weekend. Highs in the pleasant upper 70s. Mostly clear skies tonight with lows in the lower 50s. On Monday, just a slight chance of a shower or thunderstorm. Otherwise, plenty of sunshine with highs near 80 degrees. 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
12: I'm meteorologist Brandon Bormans. Mostly sunny skies today, a nice way to wrap up the weekend. Highs in the pleasant upper 70s. Mostly clear skies tonight with lows in the lower 50s. On Monday, just a slight chance of a shower or thunderstorm. Otherwise, plenty of sunshine with highs near 80 degrees. 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
11: I'm meteorologist Brandon Bormans. Mostly sunny skies today, a nice way to wrap up the weekend. Highs in the pleasant upper 70s. Mostly clear skies tonight with lows in the lower 50s. On Monday, just a slight chance of a shower or thunderstorm. Otherwise, plenty of sunshine with highs near 80 degrees. 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Right now, it's 64 degrees.
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1: If you got a pet during the pandemic, I just want to update you on what the internet updated me on this morning. They're midlife now.
2: Wow.
1: They're midlife.
2: Doesn't it depend on what kind of pet? What if it's a bird?
1: Okay,
2: Donna. You know what? That bird is probably
1: going to be handed down generation to
2: That's
1: generation.
2: Right.
1: That's a good reminder to not buy a bird. Let the bird, let the toucan, let the parrot.
2: Let the turtle live in the wild.
1: Well, I've had two turtles and they both died very quickly. And one was dug up after I buried it with a cross that I made out of twigs. Mm. Sure, I'll tell the story. Your dogs, if you bought them during the pandemic or rescued them, are midway through their life now, on average.
2: Thanks.
1: I had a turtle. The turtle ran away.
2: Ran away.
1: The turtle walked off, Donna.
2: Okay.
1: I was very sad. It returned 3 months later. Same turtle. I knew the markings on his body. We weren't in a turtle community. Springdale, Pennsylvania. Look it up. There's not turtles. That turtle came back. I heard that turtles have memories, that they know how to get back to where they started. And it proved true. That was a good one. Then I put the turtle in and I'm feeding the turtle and taking care of the turtle. And one day I go to feed the turtle and he's not eating any lettuce and he's dead. Limp neck, dead turtle. Okay.
2: Oh God.
1: His name was Herman. I buried Herman in a Maxwell House tin.
2: Okay.
1: In the ground. I dug it up on the side of the house.
2: Oh, he was little,
1: I buried it. No, he was a box turtle. He was. It wasn't a tortoise. We weren't riding him through the desert.
2: All right, sorry.
1: Just a standard turtle.
2: Chill out.
1: Sorry, grief shows itself in some weird ways. I'm sorry, I'm not grieving according to how you would like me to freaking grieve. I bury him. I get bread ties, two twigs, and make a cross above it. I come out the next day to pay my respects, right? To visit a gravesite. Donna, ever heard of it? Herman had risen. The tomb was empty. The Maxwell House tin was empty. The cross was gone. I was seven. I go into my neighbor Don's yard and find Herman's severed head in the yard.
2: Oh, Herman.
1: He was dead.
2: Did someone
1: Probably
2: eat
1: a cat
2: him?
1: Or a raccoon, but I choose to blame cats. R.I.P. Herman.

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1: Teachers are sharing dumb things their students have done. This is a Reddit thread. How about a student who said that having a baby boy or girl was determined by whether or not they had an innie or an outie belly button? That's cute. I don't know if I understand this one. A teacher asked what year it was, and she heard 2008, 2012, 1985, and 2020. Then a student asked if she could look it up on her phone. So I guess she said, hey, everybody, what year is it? And then she got all these different answers.
2: I think you cracked the code there, Donna. You must do well in escape rooms.
1: In fact, I do not.
2: You know, it's funny. My wife once did a surprise birthday outing for me. I ended up in an escape room. Like I get the blindfold off, open it, and I'm in an escape room waiting room before you go in.
1: Yeah.
2: And there's a bunch of friends, and it was really fun. But that was when I realized, oh, I'm not very useful in this group. I'm more of the...
1: Same.
2: Look at that. It must be an old globe.
1: Right.
2: I like globes. We should get a globe.
1: That's me, too.
2: Meanwhile, everyone else is putting puzzles together. Hold this part of the rope.
1: Yeah, and they're like, I get it. It's in here. And they're trying to like beat the time. And I'm like, I do not care. I'm just going to sit here. You guys have fun. If I'm still in here.
2: That's okay.
1: No, it's fine. I'll take a nap.
2: You know, it's like you with puzzles.
1: Yes.
2: How you grab a piece, move it around a little bit, but never actually work on the puzzle.
1: I pretend that I'm participating with the group. And I just go, yeah, I just move my hands around like the Ouija board. With a couple of puzzle pieces, and I'll be like, oh yeah, no, that does not go there. Okay. Yeah. Okay. I'm just faking my way through it.
2: It was fun for me at that party to be around the other people. That was a fun part of it. But I thought, I don't think I actually usefully contributed in any meaningful way.
1: Yeah.
2: I also don't want to put any Legos together. I just want to say that and be done with that. I'm not there. If you got your starship, Dad doesn't want to put that together with you. My brain does not function that way. It doesn't. I don't do well with it.
1: So you're like me in that way. I have
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13: I'm meteorologist Brandon Bormans. Mostly sunny skies today, a nice way to wrap up the weekend. Highs in the pleasant upper 70s. Mostly clear skies tonight with lows in the lower 50s. On Monday, just a slight chance of a shower or thunderstorm. Otherwise, plenty of sunshine with highs near 80 degrees. 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Right now, it's 64 degrees.
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1: Listen to this. Is this something you'd be interested in? There's a growing trend of cities and neighborhoods hosting activity fairs for adults. So think of it this way. Maybe at this activities fair, they would have tables for pickleball groups, cookbook clubs, choirs, walking groups, art classes, cycling groups, trivia teams, volunteer crews, all in one place. Kind of a low-pressure way to make friends without having to say like, hey, I'm an adult. Do you want to be friends? Instead, yeah. It's just all these different interest groups all in one place.
2: Fabulous.
1: People can get plugged in low pressure.
2: I love it.
1: I think this is a great idea. And I think particularly for empty nesters, who maybe all the kids are gone. And so now you got a lot of free time back because you're not, you know, handling kid things all throughout school years. And so now you're thinking, I got some time. What kind of groups are out there? And then if you could see all in one place, as opposed to somebody saying, oh, you know, I'm in a blank group. If you could just go walk around like you would at a college fair and just take a pamphlet here, talk to the organizer of the group there.
2: Yeah, that's great.
1: Find out what you might. And then you also get a little low pressure FaceTime with one or two or three of the people who are already in these groups.
2: Yes.
1: I feel like it's a genius idea.
2: It's so smart.
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11: I'm meteorologist Brandon Bormans. Mostly sunny skies today. A nice way to wrap up the weekend. Highs in the pleasant upper 70s. Mostly clear skies tonight with lows in the lower 50s. On Monday, just a slight chance of a shower or thunderstorm. Otherwise, plenty of sunshine with highs near 80 degrees. 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Right now, it's 66 degrees. WJ.

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1: You're going to appreciate this story, Steve. You will never guess who Ryan Gosling's OG acting inspiration was. It wasn't Marlon Brando. It wasn't James Dean. It wasn't Johnny Depp. It wasn't Keanu Reeves. His first Hollywood idol was Deidre Hall from Days of Our Lives.
2: When I saw this story,
1: I love it.
2: I was so excited about this. And what made me feel even better about it was that he specifically referenced the time in Days of Our Lives when Marlena was possessed by the devil.
1: That's when I stopped watching.
2: That's when you couldn't have pulled me away from the television. I was so enthralled. Those days of Days of Our Lives go back to the mid-90s when Stefano.
1: Oh, yes.
2: Satan himself on screen. Right. I mean, he was the source of all evil. And then you saw Marlena, reliable, non-scandalous Marlena.
1: Yes, just like a very nice lady, married to John Black.
2: Yes.
1: Roman before that.
2: Now, if it had happened to Sammy, she already kind of seemed like she was possessed by a demon.
1: Oh,
2: she was so awful and made all sorts of bad choices. And so when we saw her then go on to host The Biggest Loser afterward, I was like, seeing you nice is a real change of pace because you were a real...
1: I thought she was on a different soap.
2: No,
1: interesting.
2: No, she was on Days of Our Lives and always was conniving.
1: Oh, I did
2: and
1: not know
2: just
1: that.
2: Ill intent. So the fact that Ryan Gosling.
1: Anyway, yes, I knew you would relate to this because I know you both are big fans of Marlena. He said that basically when he was a kid, he was so impressed by her work when her character did get possessed by the devil. Back in March, he had revealed this and she made a video for him inviting him to the set after getting wind of it. So he accepted enthusiastically. He has not shown up yet, but she hopes it does happen. Because she said everyone will be so excited to meet him and see him. And he's just a lovely, generous, kind man. And he's very well respected and liked. I love Ryan Gosling.
2: Wow.
1: He's fun.
2: He is so great. And if you haven't seen Ryan Gosling yet in Project Hail Mary, it's a real... If you like Ryan Gosling, you get a ton of Ryan Gosling in Project Hail Mary.
1: He also did say that when he visits the set, he won't be afraid of the possession. He'll just say a Hail Mary before he gets there.
2: See, now that's...
1: Right? That's it.
2: That's
1: promotion.
2: Fun.
1: I love it.
2: That's fun.
1: Cute.
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1: Grocery stores are now competing with fast food. Business Insider says that grocery stores are increasingly competing with these fast food joints because people want quick meals, but fast food prices have gotten high enough that some of those grocery prepared foods start to look like maybe a better deal. So think sushi counters.
2: Yeah.
1: Okay. Hot bars, deli meals, yes. Rotisserie chickens, pre-made salads, take and bake pizzas. People are kind of like saying, yeah, I want fast food, but I also want to feel like I made a good financial decision and got food that felt like it was worth what I was paying for. I get sushi from Target. That's how every man I am. I get my sushi from Target.
2: You know what? I think it's okay. Right? Because the people who make it, they look like they know what they're doing.
1: I would think so. Everything that I have there is nice and well prepared. And as long as it comes with soy and wasabi, whatever.
2: Yeah. No, I was going to say I love wasabi. You could keep the soy. And then it made me think, leave the gun. Give me the cannoli. What?
1: I love how she says what to me, and now suddenly I'm responsible for getting us out of what's probably an inaccurate reference.
2: No, it's like, keep the gun, give me the cannoli. I don't know. I'll look it up. It's the Godfather, I think. Right? Give me the gun, keep the cannoli.
1: Just give me a second. I'll leave the gun, take the cannoli.
2: All right. Thank you.
1: Thank you, everyone. We'll be back with more of this.

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1: Welcome to Donna and Steve's. Can I interest you in some food news today?
2: Yummy!
3: Top five fast food joints according to customer satisfaction.
4: Okay.
3: This is kind of ridiculous because coming in at number five, I think it says it's a four-way tie.
4: Oh, come on, guys.
3: Come on, guys, stop. Oh, a three-way tie. Okay, so we got Pizza Hut is in a three-way tie for fifth place. Also in the three-way tie is Papa John's. Also in the three-way tie at number five is KFC. All right. I have not been doing KFC enough in a million years.
4: I know if you put their mashed potatoes in front of me right now, I would happily devour them.
3: Panda Express, two-way tie at number three.
4: I'm not understanding. Did we skip past number four?
3: They did just skip to number three.
4: Oh my gosh, they did. I'm looking at this list.
3: Panda Express.
4: Hey, JustJared.com. Come on, guys.
3: Jimmy John's.
4: Love Jimmy John's. Oh,
3: your buddies
4: at
3: Chick-fil-A, number two. And number one, Jersey Mike's.
4: Wow, woo! Jersey Mike's. This is customer satisfaction on the food you're getting, and I think the quality of interaction that you're getting as well. That's really something.
3: I love Jersey Mike's.
4: But hey, what do you have it Mike's way?
3: Yes, definitely. There's no other way.
4: How often do you eat Jersey Mike's?
3: Not very often.
4: Do you think you're just really happy about it because of the Jersey thing and you're from New Jersey?
3: No, I think I'm happy about it because that's the way I like my sub. You got to do the oil, vinegar, the onion, and the oregano. And it just changes the composition.
4: Oh, yeah.
3: And elevates the Sammy by quite a bit.
4: I would prefer, I think it's called the Beach Club from Jimmy John's. I think it's a number 12 or a number 9.
3: Beach Club.
4: Yeah, let me get you.
3: What's on that?
4: On the Beach Club, turkey, provolone, avocado spread, cucumber, lettuce, tomato, and mayo. And they used to put sprouts on there. And each time you got the sprouts, they would tell you, you had to essentially sign a waiver and say, sprouts have been...
3: They might kill you.
4: Yeah, they're going to kill you. So I hope you like this sandwich.
3: Huh.
4: Might be your last meal. And I'm like, check the box and send it to me.
3: That sounds good. I don't like the mayo. The mayo and the avocado, unnecessary. We don't need to wet things.
4: I don't need you to ever say that again.
3: Okay.
4: Right? Don't do that. Don't do that.
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19: I'm meteorologist Brandon Bormans. Mostly sunny skies today, a nice way to wrap up the weekend. Highs in the pleasant upper 70s. Mostly clear skies tonight with lows in the lower 50s. On Monday, just a slight chance of a shower or thunderstorm. Otherwise, plenty of sunshine with highs near 80 degrees. 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Right now, it's 66 degrees. WJ.

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1: They've studied the studies.
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1: And here with their findings are study buddies.
3: The perfect nerd couple.
1: Donna and Steve.
0: Hey, I got a study, Donna, about what people think are the modern day signs of you made it in life. Like the biggest modern status symbols. They include a high-end watch. That's a, hey, look, Ma, I made it.
4: Okay, yep.
0: Have you ever had a nice watch?
4: No, I'm not a watch person.
0: A luxury handbag. Have you ever had a luxury handbag?
4: No, I'm too cheap.
0: The latest iPhone. Have you ever had the latest iPhone?
4: Never.
0: This story is taking a turn. How about an at-home sauna? Have you ever had an at-home sauna?
4: No.
0: A hot tub or a pool?
4: Nope.
0: Designer shoes. Have you ever purchased designer shoes?
4: I mean, if like Kenneth Cole is considered designer, sure.
0: I don't think it is in that category.
4: You're talking about the one with the red sole that cost $5,000.
0: Or whatever. Yeah.
4: Nope.
0: Now, here's where you are. Designer clothing.
4: Yes. Yes, but not high end.
0: What do you mean?
4: Calvin Klein.
0: They didn't specify.
4: If you're talking about like Gucci, if you're talking about
0: that kind of
4: Prada.
0: Stuff.
4: Okay. Yeah, no. Nope.
0: I don't think like designer clothing would be stuff you could find at Macy's. I don't think.
4: You mean like couture or Louis Vuitton high end stuff?
0: Yeah, I think so.
4: I'm going to say no.
0: An electric vehicle?
4: Never.
0: A backyard with an outdoor kitchen?
4: Nope.
0: Okay, now those are the 9 of the 10 modern status symbols, and you're 0 for 9 so far, but you're about to hit it,
4: sister. All right, here we go. Woo!
0: A walk-in closet.
4: You got it, buddy.
0: Tell them what you got, girl.
4: I got a entire bedroom that is a closet.
0: Flex on them, mama. Hey, congrats, Donna.
4: Thank you. You have anything on that list?
0: The latest iPhone, yes. A hot tub, yes. A walk-in closet, yes.
4: Must be nice.
0: Donna.
4: Okay.
0: Swing by this weekend. I'll give you a tour of the whole place.
4: No, I don't want to. I want to pop in unexpectedly when things are not in their proper place.
0: That's called trespassing.
4: Correct.
0: It used to be called stopping by or popping over.
4: Right. Nobody's allowed to do that anymore.
0: Trespassing, yes. More of the Donna and Steve Show coming up on 106.7 WJJY.
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36: I'm meteorologist Brandon Bormans. Mostly sunny skies today, a nice way to wrap up the weekend. Highs in the pleasant upper 70s. Mostly clear skies tonight with lows in the lower 50s. On Monday, just a slight chance of a shower or thunderstorm. Otherwise, plenty of sunshine with highs near 80 degrees. 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Currently, it's 68 degrees.
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1: The internet has put together what they say might be the worst first names they've ever heard. This was someone on Reddit who asked this question. What's a name that's just so bad you can't believe a parent actually gave it to their own child? Topping the list, this name is pronounced Absidy, but it is spelled A-B-C-D-E.
0: No!
1: I think there needs to be a lawyer present when naming children. Someone, a city council member, a nurse practitioner, someone with some title needs to be in the room to say, let's talk this out before we write this on the birth certificate. Number two on the list of the worst names, Lester.
0: I love the name Lester.
1: Because?
0: Lester Holt.
1: You have a newsman crush on Lester Holt.
0: I love Lester. In fact, if I had a boy dog, I probably would have named him Lester.
1: You know what? You could have named your girl dog that. No one ever checks.
0: I do.
1: They don't have their testicles.
0: I do. I always check for a wiener. I do. At the dog park, because I want to know what's going on.
1: You're such a creep.
0: No, I want to know.
1: Yes, you are.
0: Can I be honest?
1: Please.
0: Here's why I do it.
1: Okay, but let me just say this first. I think there are a lot of people out there with me that are like, that's a creepy thing to do. It's a creepy thing for a woman to say. I always check for a wiener.
0: Because I don't want to misidentify.

0: Don't look for wieners on them. 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
0: Bertha made the list.
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1: Believe it or not, it has been 31 years since blue M&Ms replaced tan ones. Did you know? 31 years, Stephen.
2: Good upgrade. Tan is such an uncommitted color.
1: Okay, right? Now there's another color change in the news involving blue and brown M&Ms. Mars is rolling out a new version of M&Ms without artificial dyes, and they're going to be exclusively available on Amazon in August. And their special packs will not have any blue or brown M&Ms because they are still in the process of finding alternative coloring options for those two. Like I said, they don't want to use any artificial stuff. Right. So this is not a permanent change. They're just, and there's not going to be any surveys or campaigns to determine any new colors. But the new natural M&Ms will be the future. They've already have natural color options for red, orange, yellow, and green. They might appear to look a little bit different and a little less vivid. So they're just using all this weird stuff like high protein algae and stuff like that.
2: Oh, yes. That's what I want when I reach for a handful of candy. Give me that high protein algae.
1: I know, right? So anyway, Mars is aiming to offer these naturally colored M&Ms in all six colors by 2028, and the current ones are going to be phased out. So special packs will be marked as free of synthetic dyes. You'll know. This was

0: It is time for us to play Whose Voice Is It Anyway?
1: For today's clue, for today's voice, you guys, I'm looking for this actor who appeared in the movie Mr. Megorium's Wonder Emporium.
0: Okay. Donna, ladies first. Why don't you bid first?
2: I can name that voice in 6 seconds.
0: I can name that voice in 5 seconds.
2: I can name that voice in 4 seconds.
0: I can name the voice in 3 seconds.
2: Uh-oh.
1: Oh, lightning round right now.
2: Dang. I know it's happening. Steve thinks he knows who it is based on your clue.
0: That is true.
2: I can name that voice in 2 seconds.
0: I'll do it in a second.
1: Whoa.
0: I'll do it in a second.
1: Holy cow.
0: But please, please, make it a thick one.
1: I'll make it a thick one
2: make
1: for you.
2: Make it a thickie. All right, name that voice.
1: Don't say thickie, Donna.
2: Sorry.
1: All right, Steve, you have 1 single second to name this voice.
3: I get halfway in there, just a bunch of guys.
2: I'm going to put this down. All right, I got a guess.
0: So
2: right
0: I was
2: there.
0: Thinking Jim Carrey beforehand. Mm-hmm. It didn't sound like what I was going for there. I really could have used more than a second, that much I know. It sounded like there was a Jason Bateman in it. And so I'm going to say Jason Bateman.
1: All right. So you're locking in the voice as Jason Bateman.
0: Here is
1: 1 more second again of that voice.
3: I think, oh, wait, is the movie already over?
0: Yes.
1: And
0: yes!
1: Is that the voice of Jason Bateman? It sure is, Steve. Way to go. You are our winner today in this edition of Whose Voice Is It Anyway?
2: Wow.
1: Well done.
0: Thank you.
2: Wow. Wow.
0: Okay, she's stuck in her Owen Wilson. Sometimes we lose her.
2: No, this is my Jennifer.
0: Jennifer Coolidge.
2: Wow.
4: You're not a bad dog. What are you talking about?
2: Wow. I think that guy's going to shoot me.
1: That was pretty good.
0: Okay, yeah right. Donna.
1: It's okay.
2: Thank you.
0: No, go on.
2: All right, come on now.
1: You should get into voice acting.
2: Oh, thank you. Stop. What?
0: All right.
2: Me?
0: Now,
2: no, don't make me sing.
0: Donna, please.
2: Okay.
0: Now Jennifer Coolidge bumps into Owen Wilson.
2: Okay, ready?
0: Yeah.
2: Hey, wow.
4: Wow.
2: Oh, yeah?
4: Walking my dog.
2: Oh, yeah?
4: Wow. What are you talking about?
2: What are you talking about?
0: All right.
2: Here we go. Okay, we lost it.
5: The conversation.
0: Amen. We don't listen to that one.
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6: I'm meteorologist Brandon Bormans. Mostly sunny skies today, a nice way to wrap up the weekend. Highs in the pleasant upper 70s. Mostly clear skies tonight with lows in the lower 50s. On Monday, just a slight chance of a shower or thunderstorm. Otherwise, plenty of sunshine with highs near 80 degrees. 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Current temperature, 67 degrees.

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1: Did you see this story about Harry Styles, who collapsed on stage while performing during a heat wave?
2: What is going on here?
1: I guess he accidentally choked on his water. He was attempting to do, I guess he does this whale spit thing. And he was at Wembley Stadium. And the combination of the stunt and the heat had him falling to the floor on stage where he was attempting to catch his breath, probably because it went down the wrong pipe or something, and now he's coughing. And it showed him grabbing a bottle of water from the stage floor. He takes a quick sip before spitting it back out and falling on his back. And he laid on the floor for a few seconds. He tried to loosen his tie. He hit his chest a few times. He appeared to gather himself, and then he ran off the stage, waving to the crowd as he made his way out. So some fans were worried. How about those shorts that he's wearing? Your thoughts?
2: Higher than I would wear, but I do like a nice high short. I'm not afraid of a high short, higher than normal.
1: Okay, okay. That's a little too short. I would say give it another inch and a half, 2 inches. They're short. They're like gym shorts.
2: Yeah, they are like runner shorts.
1: Yeah, that length.
2: Yes.
1: All right, we should go.
2: I feel that's time. Donna. More of the Donna and Steve Show coming up on 106.7 WJJY.
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5: I'm meteorologist Brandon Bormans. Mostly sunny skies today, a nice way to wrap up the weekend. Highs in the pleasant upper 70s. Mostly clear skies tonight with lows in the lower 50s. On Monday, just a slight chance of a shower or thunderstorm. Otherwise, plenty of sunshine with highs near 80 degrees. 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Currently, it's 68 degrees.
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1: There's a new trend that continues. It's been there recently of kids moving in with their parents again. But the interesting thing is that it's older, slightly older adults that are moving back in with their parents. So it's not just, hey, I went out of college, I graduated, and now I don't know where to go next. It's not just that, but it's some older adults, a little bit more, I think late 20s, early 30s, who are saving up for a house in many situations.
2: Yes.
1: And some of these people who were anecdotally interviewed in this say that's not met with a raised eyebrow. If you are an adult, a young adult, you know, think late 20s, early 30s, and you say, oh, yeah, I'm staying at home. I'm back home with my parents now, saving up for a house. People aren't saying that's weird. They're like, oh, good for you. You must be saving a lot of money. It seems to be becoming a little bit of the norm. 49% of adults under the age of 30 say that they live with a parent, up 12% from 2019 after, you know, which was before the pandemic.
2: My sister still has two kids living with her. One is 30 or 31. Mm-hmm. Same thing. I mean, he has a good job, but it's so expensive to pay for a house.
1: Yes.
2: And you don't get a lot for your money.
1: Especially out there.
2: Right.
1: Jersey, New York. Get this. Nearly one third of adults age 25 and above live with a parent.
2: Wow.
1: That's interesting. And you know, it's funny. I was thinking about it. My wife, her father is Indian. And so her sisters are 100% Indian. She's 50% Indian. But the point is, in Indian culture, blended families like that, multi-generational, is normal.
2: We were just talking about this morning on my walk. I'm like, yes, having like your parents live with you.
1: Can I meet you on the walk tomorrow morning, maybe?
2: Absolutely.
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1: I want to tell you now about a club, a new club, Donna, for lying down. Hear, hear. We love
2: you
1: lying
2: down. You mean
1: like
2: a club that you walk into?
1: Yeah, kind of, sort of. This is currently happening in New York City, but it could spread if it's successful there. They have a rest club. It's called Club Rest Stop. And it was started by a wellness coach in New York. And it involves meeting up in Central Park for 2 hours of guided breathing, sound baths, which I like the idea of a sound bath, like an immersive soundscape situation.
2: Okay.
1: Helps your central nervous system to just relax a little bit.
2: I love it.
1: Meditation, or you can just take a nap. About 40 people showed up for the very first meetup. More than 700 have already signed up for future events. One member says it's important because younger generations have forgotten how to rest. And the organizer agrees. She says she wants people to stop feeling guilty about taking a break, even if it's just for a few minutes.
2: I think every workplace should have some kind of pod.
1: Yeah, Google has famous
2: nap pods. Or like loungy air. Yes.
1: Yeah.
2: I would love that. That sounds amazing.
1: We should go sit out in the lobby in our building. No one ever sits on those couches.
2: And just curl up in a ball.
1: Yeah. Bring a blanket.
2: We have one in our prep room also.
1: Yeah, but we don't want that. You don't want to see someone sleeping.
2: No.
1: I don't want to see any coworker lying down.
2: I once worked at a radio station that had bunk beds.
1: Oh my.
2: In the bathroom.
1: In the bathroom?
2: And a refrigerator in case you wanted some lunch meat while you're on.

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1: I was online, Don. I have access to the internet. Thanks for asking. And I saw this list of just random things that we all experience, but you never really talk about them. But when you say them, someone's like, yeah, I totally know. The one that jumped out at me the most is the thrill that we all get when the slow car in front of us finally turns off so that we can now hit the gas, get to an appropriate speed, and show everybody else behind us it wasn't me who was holding up that line.
2: That's right. You know what I like to do every now and then? Just flail my arms in the air like I'm mad. I'm like...
1: Are you trying to show that to the person in front of you or the person behind you? Like, this isn't me. I can't believe this.
2: Behind me.
1: And then is it a domino effect? Do they then do it?
2: I don't know. I've never checked.
1: Oh,
2: yeah,
1: gosh.
2: I like to do that.
1: That's great.
2: That's funny. That's universal.
1: Here's another one. And this may be more so for women with longer nails than men. When you cut your nails and then you immediately have to deal with one of those stubborn new condiment seals or a tight aluminum can tab.
2: Sure.
1: Like, how do I get under this thing? I've gone knife and knuckle before.
2: Sure.
1: You know?
2: Knuckle? You've gone knuckle?
1: Knuckle into the condiment thing. Where I just try to puncture it in the middle. I bend my finger in half and puncture. I could knuckle all sorts of condiment tabs for people.
2: Oh, that's nice. You might have a side hustle.
1: A side knuckle. Oh, this I'm living currently, today. When you have bags of clothes that you're going to donate, but first you drive around with them in your car for 3-4 months. Mine's been in the back for 2 weeks now.
2: Okay.
1: And I was like, well, tomorrow I will donate. And I'd even been in a situation where I had to fold the things down, move the bags forward, bring the seats back up, move them backward.
2: Oh my God.
1: It was a whole thing. And the Goodwill is in my neighborhood.
2: I know it is.
1: And so that's unfortunate.
2: You know what I'm doing right now? I went to the laundromat for the first time in my life, which I thoroughly enjoyed.
1: Super efficient.
2: I have had the laundry in a laundry basket in the back of my car ever since.
1: Isn't it amazing? We talked about this recently. There was a study that was talking about how our brain sort of is addicted to almost getting things done, which is maybe why we feel so accomplished when we finally get an entire thing done.
2: Yeah.
1: Your laundry, everybody's laundry, whether you're doing it at the laundromat or not, washing them, drying them, not the issue, folding them and putting them away.
2: Away. Yes.
1: We may as well be climbing Mount Everest.
2: Right.
1: It's just like, I can't.
2: I'm not going to get to that. Do you know it takes me about 2.5 weeks to unpack a suitcase after a weekend away? I'm just like, I see you on the floor right there by the bedroom door.
1: I have an open suitcase in my closet right now from a trip from 2 weeks ago. I have an upcoming trip in 1.5 weeks. At this point, it would be foolish to put it away, don't you think?
2: I do. I just start pulling socks and underwear out of there.
1: Yeah,
2: yes.
1: A floor drawer. Yeah.
2: Yeah, it's an open drawer.
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18: I'm meteorologist Brandon Bormans. Mostly sunny skies today, a nice way to wrap up the weekend. Highs in the pleasant upper 70s. Mostly clear skies tonight with lows in the lower 50s. On Monday, just a slight chance of a shower or thunderstorm. Otherwise, plenty of sunshine with highs near 80 degrees. 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Right now, it's 69 degrees.

0: The Morning Mess with Eric and Tess. 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
1: If you're just tuning in, we're talking about the internet's collection of random things that everyone experiences at some point, but we never really talk about it. When it's really late at night and you're trying not to make too much noise with one of those excessively loud, clear plastic takeout containers. You're just trying to sneak the seconds for a late night snack. Do you remember a few years ago when on the show we were talking about the subset of human culture that actually gets snacks in the middle of the night? And we found out that our former producer, who now works on the syndicated show, Grant, would have... like eat a sandwich.
2: Yeah, he'd have a whole
1: meal. In the middle of the night. I mean, and I think he said he had chips near his bed.
2: Yes.
1: Potato chips. So imagine, guys, you're like, oh, you look at the clock, it's 3:22. And then you're like, oh, well, crinkle, crinkle, crunch.
2: It's just so weird.
1: This one, Donna, since you have labeled me a hypochondriac, when you experience that one weird swallow where you suddenly just know, I'm going down, I'm getting the flu. I've done this so many times. I have falsely diagnosed myself so many times where I swallow, I'm like, that feels a little sore.
2: And then a little scratchy. That's or is it my ear? I can't tell. It's my ear or my throat.
1: When it's my throat, since I have had a paratonsillar abscess before, friends, a little throat infection, which is fine, it's part of my story. I then get very fearful every time where I think, here we go. This is it. They're going to have to take my whole throat out. I'll be talking to you through a computer. That's my fear.
2: Wow.
1: You don't think I spiral with sickness stuff, do you?
2: Not at all.
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8: 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Yeah, I kind of love what they're doing defensively here from a personnel standpoint.
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14: I'm meteorologist Brandon Bormans. Mostly sunny skies today, a nice way to wrap up the weekend. Highs in the pleasant upper 70s. Mostly clear skies tonight with lows in the lower 50s. On Monday, just a slight chance of a shower or thunderstorm. Otherwise, plenty of sunshine with highs near 80 degrees. 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
1: Hey, I came across this. I think you saw this as well. It says there's a list of old person habits that the internet put together that we used to mock, but now we love. We would like to say this isn't old person habits. These are adult activities.
2: Okay, better.
1: Adult things.
2: Better put.
1: Like running.
2: What does that even mean?
1: It says somebody said that when they were a teenager, they used to mock runners, and now it's their favorite thing to do.
2: Huh.
1: You grew up a little bit. This is relatable. This one's relatable. Eating an early dinner.
2: Mm-hmm.
1: Nothing better than going out for a 5 p.m. dinner. It's never busy. You get home early enough. It's not going to turn into a late bedtime. You can still come home, watch a show, go to bed.
2: Yes. And then you don't feel so full at the end of the night.
1: Yes. Not wasting anything. That's a very adult habit that when you were a kid, you were like, oh, who cares? Throw it out. Like, no, let's don't waste. Staying home on the weekends. There's an adult habit.
2: That's so great.
1: That's like your whole life.
2: I love it so much.
1: I'm still disconcerted by your Thanksgiving and July 4th back-to-back social holidays of spending them as an isolationist.
2: You know what? Somebody sent an email that kind of made sense. And they said that they get why I'm okay with staying home because I go out a lot more than you do during the year, other dates. Like I go and meet up with friends for brunch and cocktails and dinners. It feels like forced fun. That's what it feels like to me.
1: Mm.
2: Personally.
1: Would you come to our house for Thanksgiving this year?
2: I do not think so.
1: You wanted to say I do not want to. Why not? Just do a 3-hour commitment. Again,
2: it seems like a lot of people.
1: 2 to 5.
2: And I have social anxiety.
1: I know. 2 to 5.
2: I don't know. Will I know anybody there?
1: I'll be there. Lou will be there. My kids, Janie and Dave, will be there. You'll know Janie and Dave.
2: I don't want to commit. I might go home.
1: Well, that'd be nice, too. Go home, but don't spend it at your house. Go be near someone that you're grateful to have in your life.

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Happy Sunday. It is a Brooke Michaels excited to spend the day, spend our time together here at 1067 WJJY. The first tune I'm going to play for you is Mumford & Sons' Rubber Band Man.

0: 106.7 WJJY, kicking off our time together with Martin Garrix, Sheryl Crow, and Mumford and Sons. Up next, we're going to invite our meteorologist in to give us the down low on our forecast for the coming week. Then back to the music, right? 106.7 WJJY.
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6: I'm meteorologist Brandon Bormans. Mostly sunny skies today. A nice way to wrap up the weekend. Highs in the pleasant upper 70s. Mostly clear skies tonight with lows in the lower 50s. On Monday, just a slight chance of a shower or thunderstorm. Otherwise, plenty of sunshine with highs near 80 degrees. 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Right now, 72 degrees.

0: Taylor Swift, 106.7 WJJY. So I was reading some random fun facts because I love random fun facts. And I read this one, and now I might have to apologize to my husband for all of the hard times that I give him about playing video games once in a while, because evidently surgeons who play video games at least 3 hours a week perform 27% faster and make 37% fewer errors. 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

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I have a cash call update for you because tomorrow, like we have mentioned, is Monday. And we all need a little preparing to be ready for Monday. Monday morning, the cash call is back, baby. And it is at $587.06. 587.06 for when you're listening to The Morning Mess with Eric and Tess.

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Sienna Spiro, 106.7 WJJY. Who's a fan of Popeye? And I don't mean the restaurant. I mean like the cartoon. If you're a fan, did you know this? Popeye didn't always get his strength from spinach. In the early comic strips, he actually got his power from rubbing a magic hen. 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

0: Hillary Duff with Mature on 106.7 WJJY. Before Hillary, you know what we're listening to? Some Jack Johnson, Niall Horan, and One Republic. Now we're going to talk to our weatherman. What's the official name, Brooke? Meteorologist. And then back to the music, 106.7 WJJY.
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12: I'm meteorologist Brandon Bormans. Mostly sunny skies today, a nice way to wrap up the weekend. Highs in the pleasant upper 70s. Mostly clear skies tonight with lows in the lower 50s. On Monday, just a slight chance of a shower or thunderstorm. Otherwise, plenty of sunshine with highs near 80 degrees. 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

1067 WJJY. So it's kind of back to school time, right? Well, perhaps this weekend, maybe you spent some time shopping for some back to school stuff. Let's talk about college dorm rooms and how evidently they are changing. Not necessarily the structures, just how parents are sending their kids off. And, you know, they don't want them in these dorm rooms, just sending them back the old-fashioned way with a mini fridge, maybe some posters, an old futon. No, we're spending upwards of $20,000, according to, you know it, TikTok. Let's dive into this coming up here, 106.7 WJJY. It's

0: Bruno Mars, 106.7 WJJY. So when you hear me say people are spending $20,000 on custom furnishings for their kids' dorms, you're like, yeah, like maybe one in every million person. Evidently, TikTok is saying that these designer dorm room reveals are happening as a daily occurrence. So parents are hiring literally actual interior designers to completely transform their kids' dorm rooms before move-in day. Oh my Lanta, this is just mind-blowing. It's mind-blowing. If you have a TikTok, perhaps search dorm room reveals and you can see for yourself. 106.7 WJJY.
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14: I'm meteorologist Brandon Bormans. Mostly sunny skies today. A nice way to wrap up the weekend. Highs in the pleasant upper 70s. Mostly clear skies tonight with lows in the lower 50s. On Monday, just a slight chance of a shower or thunderstorm. Otherwise, plenty of sunshine with highs near 80 degrees. 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

106.7 WJJ. Time for me to contradict myself because we were just talking about back to school. And now I'm going to tell you, guess what? We still have some time before back to school. And we have some seasonal items on shopabibay.com that you still have plenty of time to use up before the fall, you know, all the fall happenings come and hit us. 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

106.7 WJJY Goo Dolls with Give a Little Bit. 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I want to give you a lot of bit Monday morning with the cash call. 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Monday morning's cash call amount. She's

Olivia Dean, 106.7 WJJY. Today is National Roller Coaster Day. So obviously I'm going to ask you, when was the last time that you rode a roller coaster? And are you still a fan of roller coasters? I know a lot of people who used to love them and they're like, you know, as I get older, I just can't do it anymore. I hope that I forever love them. I want to get tipped upside down. Ones are a little bit scary, but you know what? Just be brave.

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14: I'm meteorologist Brandon Bormans. Mostly sunny skies today, a nice way to wrap up the weekend. Highs in the pleasant upper 70s. Mostly clear skies tonight with lows in the lower 50s. On Monday, just a slight chance of a shower or thunderstorm. Otherwise, plenty of sunshine with highs near 80 degrees. 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Right now, 75 degrees.

1067 WJJY. So it's middle of the day, kind of, right? Depending on how late you stay up, I guess, but we're not going to get technical here. If you want a way to simply feel happier, you know what we're going to do? We're going to stop and smell the roses. This is a metaphor for what we're going to talk about coming up here on 1067 WJJY.

0: Olivia Rodrigo, 106.7 WJJY. It is time to stop and smell the roses. According to psychologists, they say it might be time to start romanticizing your life as a simple way to feel a little bit happier. And we're not talking candlelit dinners. No, we are talking about the everyday moments and making them just feel a little more special. So a lot of this is kind of a mental mind shift. The idea is to turn routine tasks into something you can look forward to. Perfect example is, like, instead of thinking of, I need to go for a walk to get my exercise in, well, bring along your favorite coffee, something to drink, and then listen to a good podcast or audiobook and make an event of it. Experts are saying that by pairing healthy habits with enjoyable little rituals creates this positive association, and you're more likely to stick with them. So this is our version of stopping to smell the roses. Are you on board? 106.7 WJJY.
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10: I'm meteorologist Brandon Bormans. Mostly sunny skies today. A nice way to wrap up the weekend. Highs in the pleasant upper 70s. Mostly clear skies tonight with lows in the lower 50s. On Monday, just a slight chance of a shower or thunderstorm. Otherwise, plenty of sunshine with highs near 80 degrees. 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

1067 WJJY. It's Brooke Michaels and a friendly little PSA, a public reminder. The deadline to register for Project New Hope, Mike Wilder. The 18th annual golf tournament is today, August 16th. 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

1067 WJJY, it's time to talk about our cash call because she is back tomorrow morning. 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

1067WJJY. So somebody I would probably know nothing about if older brother Brett is Weird Al Yankovic. And guess what? Weird Al is actually going to be performing at the Minnesota State Fair Grandstand on August 28th. So if you're somebody else who just might know who this is and want to see him perform in person, August 28th, that is your opportunity. 1067 WJJY.

0: Avril Lavigne, 106.7 WJJY, forever and always will be one of my favorite artists. That was Skate a Boy from Avril Lavigne. Before Avril was Christina Aguilera, Dominic Fike, and David Guetta. Up next, we're going to bring things local, talk about the weather, and then turn the music right back on. 106.7 WJJY.
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9: I'm meteorologist Brandon Bormans. Mostly sunny skies today, a nice way to wrap up the weekend. Highs in the pleasant upper 70s. Mostly clear skies tonight with lows in the lower 50s. On Monday, just a slight chance of a shower or thunderstorm. Otherwise, plenty of sunshine with highs near 80 degrees. 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

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So are you somebody who needs a bedtime snack? You're a late night snacker. Well, evidently health experts are saying if you are, nothing wrong with that. But there are some foods that could help you sleep better if you choose them as your snack over something else. We're going to go over this list coming up. 1067 WJJY.

0: Ariana Grande, 106.7 WJJY. So what are the snacks we should be eating if we're a late night snacker? We got the munchies right before bedtime. Well, evidently, according to health experts, some foods that contain nutrients like potassium and other compounds that support melatonin, which are linked to relaxation, would be bananas, tart cherry juice, salmon, and tuna. Imagine just getting a big piece of salmon before bed. Leafy greens like spinach and kale, sweet potatoes, kiwi, or low-fat dairy products such as milk and yogurt, which can also promote relaxation. There you go, your new bedtime snack list. 106.7 WJJY.
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3: I'm meteorologist Brandon Bormans. Mostly sunny skies today, a nice way to wrap up the weekend. Highs in the pleasant upper 70s. Mostly clear skies tonight with lows in the lower 50s. On Monday, just a slight chance of a shower or thunderstorm. Otherwise, plenty of sunshine with highs near 80 degrees. 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

106.7 WJJY. Something to look forward to this week. Guess what? The Brainerd Lakes area. Women of today are inviting kids to their annual Free Kids Night in the Park. It's happening this Tuesday, August 18th at Gregory Park in Brainerd. The event starts at 5 p.m. and there's going to be games, crafts, treats for the entire family. So enjoy a night out at Gregory Park and meet some of the ladies from the Women of Today. Mark your calendars this Tuesday the 18th at 5 p.m.

and John Mayer with Daughters. 106.7 WJJY. I have always thought that is such a pretty song. Just a good message. Anyways, let's talk about a message of your cash call. Your update for Monday morning is $587.06. 587.06. This is the amount they're going to be looking for on the morning mess on Monday morning.

1067 WJJY, it's Brooke Michaels, and guess what national day it is? So we talked about it's National Roller Coaster Day, but there's a couple more, as there's always a few. It's also National Tell a Joke Day. Ooh, ooh, I love telling jokes, so you better believe it. When we come back together, I'm going to have a good one for you. 1067 WJJY. Wow.

0: 1067 WJJY Michelle Branch with the Game of Love. Oh my gosh, my smile is so big right now. I found two jokes. Oh, and I hope you love cheesy jokes because I do, and that's what I got for you. What do you call a bear with no teeth? A gummy bear. Your kids will like that one. One more. Why can't your nose be 12 inches long? I really like this one. Because then it would be a foot. You're welcome. I know you're all laughing hysterically right now. 1067 WJJY.
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7: I'm meteorologist Brandon Bormans. Mostly sunny skies today, a nice way to wrap up the weekend. Highs in the pleasant upper 70s. Mostly clear skies tonight with lows in the lower 50s. On Monday, just a slight chance of a shower or thunderstorm. Otherwise, plenty of sunshine with highs near 80 degrees. 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Right now, 75 degrees. 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

Tate McRae on 106.7 WJJY. So is anybody out there into antiquing? You really like to collect old things, look at old things, just kind of fascinated by them? Well, then you might want to take a trip out to Sicily because some Italian divers just found something that's pretty cool. We're going to dive into it coming up here, 106.7 WJJY.

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0: Sienna Spiro, 106.7 WJJY. So an ancient shipwreck was found. Some Italian divers off the coast of Sicily have uncovered an ancient Roman shipwreck. And you guys, this isn't just like another shipwreck. It dates back to the 2nd or 1st century BC. This ship was stocked with hundreds of clay jars. It's been untouched at the bottom of the seafloor for more than 2,000 years, making it one of the most important underwater discoveries that they have found in years. It was actually a fisherman who found the wreck using sonar. He first thought it was a rock and then realized that he found something a little bit bigger than a rock. Kind of cool. 106.7 WJJY.
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10: I'm meteorologist Brandon Bormans. Mostly sunny skies today. A nice way to wrap up the weekend. Highs in the pleasant upper 70s. Mostly clear skies tonight with lows in the lower 50s. On Monday, just a slight chance of a shower or thunderstorm. Otherwise, plenty of sunshine with highs near 80 degrees. 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

Stella Lefty, Boston, 106.7 WJJY. I'm still not sick of that song. I mean, it went pretty viral, but I still like it. How are you feeling? Okay, public reminder here. The Lakes Area Food Shelf in Baxter, it is opened up. It's the second location of the Lakes Area Food Shelf and Resource Hub located on Excelsior Road in Baxter. It is open to the public every Tuesday and Thursday from 9 to 2 p.m., and then every Wednesday from 1 to 6 p.m. However, please note that due to limited parking at the facility, shopping appointments are required. 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

1067 WJJY. So let's talk about, I was going to say April, August 16th. Today is August 16th. What has happened on this day in history? In 1920, if you're a baseball fan, perhaps you'll be familiar. Ray Chapman of the Cleveland Indians was hit on the head by fastball thrown by Carl Mays from the New York Yankees. Sadly, he did pass away the next day. And in all of MLB history, he is the only player to ever have suffered a fatal injury directly from the game. Kind of cool, though. His team back in 1920 did rally and ended up winning the World Series that same year. 106.7 WJJY. When you call

0: 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We're just keeping busy jamming to Justin Bieber, Daya, and Mumford and Sons. Up next, we're going to take notes on what the weather has in store for us this week, and then we'll get back to jamming. 1067 WJJY.
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8: I'm meteorologist Brandon Bormans. Mostly sunny skies today, a nice way to wrap up the weekend. Highs in the pleasant upper 70s. Mostly clear skies tonight with lows in the lower 50s. On Monday, just a slight chance of a shower or thunderstorm. Otherwise, plenty of sunshine with highs near 80 degrees. 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

0: 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So football, it can be a dangerous sport, right? Well, especially when you live in some parts of the United States. A high school football player in Arkansas found a venomous cottonmouth snake inside his helmet during practice last week. But thankfully, he was not bitten. Be careful out there, football players. 1067 WJJY.
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for King and Country 106.7 WJJY. As our time together is winding down here, I got to make sure I squeak in one last cash call update for you guys for Monday morning, a.k.a. tomorrow. $587.06. 587.06. That is your Monday morning cash call for when you are listening and laughing to the Morning Mess with Eric and Tess. Oh, yeah.

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We couldn't afford the research, but we can't afford the music. 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

106.7 WJJY. Closing out our time together is my girl, Avril Lavigne, with Complicated. It's Brooke Michaels, and that is the end of our time together today. I did want to thank you for choosing to spend your time with us here at 106.7 WJJY. Hopefully you had shared a few laughs, maybe learned something new, and for sure at least listened to some of your favorite music. We got Rob Thomas coming in next, and those tunes, we're going to keep them going. 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

Hey, what a way to get my show going tonight. Olivia Rodrigo and Drop Dead. Good evening, everybody. I'm Tim Mitchell. Just into 6 o'clock here on a Sunday evening. It's the 16th day of August, 2026. Hope you had a great weekend. At least a great one so far. We've still got a few hours left. Here's Charlie Puth, Attention, on JJY.

enough decisions. Dinner, no idea, vacation, good luck. What to listen to? Well, we've got that one covered. 106.7 WJJY, today's best variety.

0: That's Louis Capaldi and 106.7 WJJY and State Love. Kelly Clarkson, Niall Horan in there as well. We've got a Monday cast call coming your way tomorrow morning with Eric and Tess. The Monday morning cast call is worth $587.06. $587.06, Monday cast call with Eric and Tess right here on JJY.
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11: With your forecast, I'm Corey Hartman. For tonight, mostly clear. Lows around 52 degrees. For Monday, slight chance of a shower or thunderstorm. Otherwise, mostly sunny and highs near 80. Showers and storms possible Monday night, a low of 55. Tuesday, mostly sunny, a little breezy, highs near 75. On Wednesday, sunshine and highs in the upper 70s. If you're looking for a new place to live, stay, work, or play, check out Worthington, Minnesota. It's worth a look.
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Yeah, that's Somber on 106.7 WJJY and Undressed. Dua Lipa, a little bit of levitating before that. Blood drives tomorrow. We've got two of them, one from noon to six at the Knights of Columbus in Brainerd. And then on Monday and Tuesday, the St. Francis Center of Little Falls has blood drives. Also coming up soon, Deerwood, Piers, Aiken, Wadena, Cross Lake, McGregor, Pine River, Pequot Lakes, and again another one in Aiken. A lot of blood drives going on right now, so please give blood. The situation is dire, especially for all type O's. They're needed now. And if you give in August, you'll receive a $20 Amazon gift card via email. So there you go. Another incentive to give blood. 1-800-RED-CROSS or redcrossblood.org. Back to the tunes. Here's Ingrid Michaelson and Girls Chase Boys.

0: 1067 WJJY, the Lake's best variety, and Risk It All. Before that, Ingrid Michaelson and Girls Chase Boys. All right, our last commercial break for the hour, and then we'll launch into another 30 minutes or more of commercial-free music. That's coming up in minutes.
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4: With your forecast, I'm Corey Hartman. For tonight, mostly clear, lows around 52 degrees. For Monday, slight chance of a shower or thunderstorm, otherwise mostly sunny and highs near 80. Showers and storms possible Monday night, a low of 55. Tuesday, mostly sunny, a little breezy, highs near 75. On Wednesday, sunshine and highs in the upper 70s. If you're looking for a new place to live, stay, work, or play, check out Worthington, Minnesota. It's worth a look. 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